0: Coleman, have y'all been keeping up with the story with Christina Pike? Yeah, probably not. But this is a young lady who was able to survive lethal injection. Now, this has never happened in the history ever since we've been giving out lethal injections. She was able to survive 2 doses of it. And according to her lawyer, she is back out of the hospital and back into prison. And now the next steps is they're going to decide what they're going to do with her now. I mean, she didn't survive the lethal injection. Do we try it again? Or do they just convert it and just give her life in prison, which her lawyers are going for? You guys definitely got to check out that story because it was crazy. Like, she was young. She was like 18 when this happened, but the murder of the young lady was so gruesome. It was horrible. So definitely check out that story. And of course, we'll up to date you next week when they finally give the decision. And coming up, I got some TLC for you. Mario, J. Cole, and so much more. It was Best Mix of R&B, Magic 106.9.
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0: 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Your favorite girl in the world, of course, hanging out here with you, Jalea Coleman. Hey, coming up, I got more of your favorite hits and some new music on the way, including T.I. Also, we got to talk about TLC. A lot of you have been asking the question of why are you seeing Chilli out there performing by herself? Well, don't worry about it. Coming up, I got all the answers you need and more, so keep it locked right here.
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Hey, make sure you guys pick up your copy of Essence Magazine because Tim's is on the cover of there, looking beautiful and graceful as ever. And she opens up about getting into the music career and what she sees in the future and also having a family someday. All that.

0: Last mix of R&B Magic 106.9, favorite girl in the world, Jahlia Coleman. Now, a lot of you have been seeing a Chili trend all over social media, and you've seen a couple of performances of her by herself, because she's on this 90s tour, has Salt and Pepper, and she's on there as well, and it was supposed to be her and T-Boz. But if you guys didn't know, T-Boz a couple of months ago ended up being sick due to sickle cell, and she has had to like cancel a couple of performances. So that's why you guys been seeing Chili by herself. And Chili last night made a statement on stage. She said, please pray for her. She's still recovering. She's doing a little bit better, but still not out of the woods just yet. She says she's going to hold it down the rest of the tour by herself. And she asked the audience to bear with her and also to sing along and help her out. But she said it's not going to stop. She's still going to continue to perform in honor of her sister who is sick right now. And I love that. It's like, no matter what, they're still going to hold each other down. And I hope Chili holds it down too and split some of that money with her. You know what I'm saying? We'll see how that goes. You can check out that full story on our webpage. And coming up, I got more of your favorite hits. I got some Chris Brown for you. Also, I have some Slick Rick and some Throwback Nas. It was Best Mix of R&B, Magic 106.9.
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0: Coleman, I am up out of here. 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

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You know we play the hip-hop on the weekends too, right? The Saturday night, back in the day mix. I'm your host, Eddie Owens.

0: 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All you have to do is turn it up. I'm telling you, it's going down, baby. 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

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You know what it is. I'm your host, Eddie Owens. My man, DJ Scientist, doing it as he always does. That Fox Boogie. And heard that one in a minute. You know what I'm saying? You're doing your thing, man, as always. And let me say this. Speaking of the DJ, all right? If you have any requests,

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1: Yeah, yeah.
0: And to all my peoples in the struggle, you know what I'm saying? 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
7: Okay,
8: and then right, when and everybody thought radio was going
6: to
8: die.
6: You're old enough to know when.
8: Before oh, now you're stuck. Are there any other buses you want to throw me under this morning?
6: The end of radio, but here we are in 2026, and you still doing
8: I'm
6: your
8: still
6: thing.
8: Doing. But I, look, when I talked about, and I got Vic up here. When I talked about the AI, one thing we said was one thing AI cannot replace is the sources and the trust that a person-to-person builds with someone to let them know. I knew and found out last night that there was a stabbing in Cumberland County's detention center. It's not out. I know it. I've been able to talk to people who know it. And you can't do that with AI.
6: Yeah.
8: AI doesn't know. Who does AI know?
6: Yeah.
8: No dumb thing. All right, look, enough of that stuff. Go ahead, Mr. Mayor. Keep going.
6: Oh, I thought you were getting your book
8: shined. No, I'm good. No, go ahead.
6: I think yesterday was a great example of that. Just some of the other exciting things that are going on in the community. We are not only moving to make the investments in our transportation, but I'm proud that what the city's doing in our transit. You know, that we, as a part of that committee that we brought together, our transit is working with Fort Bragg and NCDOT. T has a partnership to provide transit services on Fort Bragg. We're part of that, and so those are some of the great things that the city's doing to help support our military and to build our transportation around here.
8: All right, well, man, I tell you what, I'm just all over the place while you guys are
6: man,
8: lollygagging in here and everything. Mr. Mayor, it's always a pleasure to have you come in here. It's not time to get the boot yet because you're rifling through your thing there. There must be some more.
6: Yeah, I just wanted to say that as the city works toward getting our ordinances in place, just like the county is on telecommunications and data centers, we're having some listening sessions. One will be Wednesday, September 30th at College Lakes Rec from 10 a.m. to noon. We'll have one from 2 to 4 on Wednesday, September 30th, at Massey Hill Recreation Center. And then there will be one that evening from 6 to 8 at Cliffdale Recreation Center. So we will have professionals there. We will have subject matter experts to talk about some of the concerns and questions that people have, whether electric use, water use, how do you protect us in the event that one of these centers come to our community. But this is an opportunity for you to come and to give us your opinion about it so that the city council can make sure we include that.
8: Now, I like the way you say, just in case one of these centers come to our area.
6: Yeah.
8: One of these centers coming to our area.
6: At some point.
8: Yeah.
6: But I think people think it's automatically foregone conclusion. And, you know, communities have to prepare for it. And so it's like putting your head in the sand and saying, like you said, AI is not coming. And I mean, at the end of the day, it is.
8: It is here. All right, yep. Mr. Mayor. Mitch,
6: all right,
8: go.
6: Got your boot shine?
8: Yeah, yeah. And I got the aerial up so we can see you get out. And we Shakeshaf is here.
6: This guy.
8: It's always a pleasure to see you.
6: Always good to see you, man.
8: Right. And this is not artificial intelligence. He is getting a real boot. See, watch. He's walking out. See, that's what we need. All right, Mr. Mayor, thank you so much. Man. And we changed his chair around here just like we got Johnny Carson in here.
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7: Last but not least, we got a little bit of Gilbert's conversation with Tasha Hill to end the day.
9: Hours and dates and times. So,
8: I think I'm trying it right now.
9: Yes. Very informational.
8: See what Tasha's talking about. This is Bitly. Okay. What's going to come up here? So who you going to call? Gilbert Bays, what you doing with these ballots?
10: Got a lot of them.
9: Bookmarks, yeah. Not ballots. No, correction.
8: Okay. We want to let everybody know that bookmarks. I have bookmarks,
9: there you
8: not
9: go.
8: Ballots.
9: There you go. Correct.
8: That's
9: yes.
8: Right. I can only vote one. Only one man, one vote.
9: That is correct. Giving out bookmarks.
8: Okay. So what do you see? Oh, but it's good information on there. October 15th to the 31st.
9: Mm-hmm.
8: Early voting is right here on these
9: yes,
8: things.
9: Yes, it is.
8: So look, if y'all out and about and see me out somewhere,
9: yeah.
8: Come up to me, because I got 100 of these
9: yes,
8: things I got to get
9: right.
8: rid of. Cause, jeez.
10: Get your bookmarks here.
9: Bookmarks. Yes.
8: Man. Look, Tasha, look, I scanned the thing. Nothing came up.
9: Nothing came up?
8: Let me see. Let me make sure.
9: Yes, make sure.
8: Wait a minute. This is my karaoke list. What is that? Okay, oh, here you go.
9: Yes.
8: Board of Elections information.
9: Yes. Yes.
8: Right there.
10: Oh, that's cool.
8: Yeah, so it says here,
9: mm-hmm.
8: polling places,
9: mm-hmm.
8: Board of Elections, an update, effective immediately, the polling place for Pierce's Mill,

0: 2C has been changed from Breezewood Church to Elizabeth Cashwell Elementary School, located 2970 Legion Road in Fayetteville,
1: yes,
0: North Carolina, 28303.
1: Yes.
0: This change is effective immediately and will apply to all future elections. I got
2: that right off the QR code.
0: And so, and the neat thing about, well, look, I'm not going to steal your thunder because you're here to be interviewed.
1: No, go ahead.
0: No,
1: it's
0: no,
1: for the
0: no,
1: voters.
0: No, no, that's
1: nah.
0: right. No, I want you to. So the thing about the QR code, tell me about that QR code, because it seems like you can update some information as stuff changes on the fly. Talk
1: yes.
0: about it.
1: Yes. So if we, like I said, we had some precincts that changed. We now have Cross Creek 3 that will be voting at Cross Creek 24 as well. So just a neat little way to keep the voters informed.
0: Right. So when these changes happened the last thing, was the air conditioner went out in the building or?
1: In that case, that school closed. For Cross Creek 3, the school closed, and so we had to temporarily move for this election, temporarily right now, move, transfer
0: well,
1: them.
0: But Tasha, you know, mm-hmm. that's a pretty big deal,
1: mm-hmm.
0: especially for someone who's been going to that location
1: mm-hmm.
0: all their voting life,
1: mm-hmm.
0: unlike Vic, who votes once in a while, who says mm-hmm. he's voting every time.
1: right.
0: yeah.
1: Yes.
0: Yeah, so well, I was like throwing the
1: yes,
0: bus here.
1: Right.
2: All, the way
1: well, all the voters were informed. We
0: okay.
1: sent out letters. Yes, sir. So it's nothing that we never do anything and on the fly and
0: well,
1: not inform the voters.
0: If someone shows up at that location and they're looking at where I didn't get the word, I didn't get the memo.
1: Mm-hmm.
0: What should they do?
1: Call us. Call the Board of Election. And we'll be there to assist them.
0: Well, look, that's all the more reason
1: mm-hmm.
0: for you not to wait till the last minute.
1: Mm-hmm.
0: And so if you take advantage of early voting.
1: That is correct.
0: You can go where you want.
1: That is correct.
0: See, from Vander,
1: mm-hmm.
0: I can go up to the library on Clinton
1: yes.
0: Road
1: uh-huh.
0: right there and walk in. You know, it's funny to me,
1: mm-hmm.
0: Vic, I don't know if it's happened with you. People recognize you sometimes, Vic, when, you know, it's different radio and television. But people recognize you because your beard. I said that must be Vic.
1: Uh-huh.
0: See his beard.
2: Not yeah. anymore.
0: Okay. Well, when they
2: not as much.
0: The interesting thing to me is I'm walking up to a polling place.
1: Mm-hmm.
0: And I was working with Channel 5 or 11.
1: Okay.
0: I'm covering the elections.
1: Uh-huh.
0: Why
1: right.
0: do you think I need your handout to tell me who to vote for?
1: Mm-hmm.
0: Because I've covered most of the candidates.
1: Mm-hmm.
0: I think I have a sense of it.
1: Mm-hmm.
0: But it's not against the law for them to make the last minute pitch. Right there at the polling place,
1: right.
0: but there are limitations.
1: Right.
0: What are the limitations in terms
1: well,
0: of someone jumping up on you?
1: They stay 50 feet from the threshold. So,
2: 50 feet.
1: 50 feet, yes.
2: Wow.
1: Yes.
0: Is somebody out there measuring or something?
1: Yes, we do.
0: Do you really?
1: Yes, we do.
2: What?
1: Yes. We can't have nobody going back and measuring and saying, you know, that it's
0: somebody
1: not.
0: But
1: it's
0: was,
1: a law.
0: Because it, right.
1: Yes.
0: Well, it's a law.
1: So,
0: I know.
1: Mm-hmm.
0: And so now, what about folks who are disabled? There's a provision for them to be able to come out. You have that little thing where people drive
1: so
0: up.
1: That
0: How's that work?
1: So that is curbside voting. Yes, we do. So people that have disabilities that cannot get into the building, they can drive up to the curbside and get assistance. Yes.
0: Now, do they need to have a handicap and parking
1: no,
0: thing?
1: Sir.
0: So your ability not to be able to come into the building could be other than just, I don't feel like going in there. It's got to be something along the lines of you're elderly or have a, what would you have?
1: It's whatever disability that they say they have, and they have an affidavit that they have to sign.
0: Oh, they do?
1: Yes, they do. On that curbside affidavit that they have a disability that is keeping them from entering the voting
0: All right,
1: location.
0: So they don't go in the building, and I know when I go in to vote, and Vic
1: mm-hmm.
0: wouldn't know this because he doesn't vote that much, but when I go into the building,
2: wow,
0: when I go into the building,
1: uh-huh.
0: I'm greeted by someone up there.
1: Yes.
0: And then they put you to a, what do they do? It sends you to different, come on, you know what that
1: So you go in.
0: Go ahead, tell me.
1: And you check in, you have your ID ready, and then if everything is good to go, they're going to check in, you're going to, you know, get your ATV. You're going to get your sign your ATV and get your ATV and go to the ballot station.
0: Oh, what's the ATV? That's
1: authorization to vote.
0: ATV.
1: Yes.
0: Okay, all right, go ahead.
1: And then you're going to go to the ballot station, get your ballot, your assigned ballot, and then you're going to go and vote. So it's really simple.
0: I'm trying to make it complicated.
1: No, it's not complicated. It's very
0: yeah.
1: simple.
0: But I'm being facetious about this because
1: uh-huh.
0: I know because as many times I voted,
1: uh-huh.
0: it is It is easy to do. Mm-hmm. Now, here's the $64,000 question.
1: Okay.
0: Real simple here with 100 ballots. I mean,
1: you know what? Okay, bookmarks.
0: Here, bookmarks, okay.
1: Yes.
0: Look, somebody said this. They gave Gilbert Bates 100 ballots.
1: No,
2: right.
1: No.
2: You need to get one of the ballots.
1: Our ballots are big and long, right? And back and front.
0: They're kind of like this. It was a big old thing.
1: Uh-huh.
0: Right.
1: Yeah.
0: Okay, look, all right, that aside,
1: uh-huh.
0: I need to get this part answered here.
1: Yes.
0: All right, so now someone like Vic, who doesn't vote as often as he or uh-huh. she should, what happens to that?
2: It's terrible. That's terrible.
0: In terms of how many times can you not show up to vote where you get put an inactive?
1: Okay, so I mail out the voter registration cards. Okay, so when it gets mailed out, if it comes back as undeliverable or someone may mail it back, it gets scanned into the system. Okay, then you're going to get a second one. You'll get a confirmation card, but you get several chances for those cards to come back before you go inactive. So it's a couple of times.
0: Okay, but so let's just say that someone is inactive because they haven't voted in the last how many elections would it start to show up that you're inactive? I don't want to put you on the spot.
1: No, that's
0: look,
1: fine.
0: Natasha,
1: but
0: don't,
1: I know,
0: if you
1: I know,
0: don't know,
1: no,
0: don't,
1: I'm trying to think.
0: But ask somebody.
1: Yeah, but I know inactive is I don't know the many times. But I know for your card to come back, your card has to come back for okay. us.
0: So it's not a matter of I go in and I vote. Mm-hmm. And so.
1: But as long as you're actively voting.
0: Right.
1: You're good.
0: But that's the point I'm making.
1: Mm-hmm.
0: That if you go in and vote, unlike
1: yes.
0: Vic,
1: mm-hmm.
0: who goes once in a while, every other election or so.
1: But then he's good. If he does it once in a while, he is good.
0: He's still good.
1: Yeah, he's still good.
0: He's still good.
1: Yes.
0: Hey, Vic.
2: Yeah,
0: yes.
2: still
0: you back
2: good.
0: In.
1: Yes.
0: I got some ballots over here if you need them. Okay.
1: Yes. Yes.
0: Hey, look, you know, I'm making light of this, but
1: yes.
0: this is very important,
1: uh-huh.
0: you know, and the only reason I'm making light of it is because people really just go off the rockers on this thing here,
1: yes.
0: Saying that the election is fixed and it's not. And
1: uh-huh.
0: the election process in the United States is uh-huh. just superb.
1: Right.
0: And I don't care if you're a Republican, a Democrat or whatever it might be. If you mm-hmm. actually go through the system and mm-hmm. you look and you check. There is very little stuff that is fraudulent in terms of ballots and how they're counted and all that type of stuff. Are there mistakes? Yes,
1: mm-hmm.
0: there are some mistakes, but not to the extent that it would constitute voter fraud mm-hmm. where someone is going to lose an election.
1: Right.
0: Because if someone's that close, we have recounts, we have all
1: That's
0: type
1: correct.
0: Of things that are bipartisan to make mm-hmm. sure that everything's okay.
1: Right.
0: All right, look, Tasha, before we get you out of here,
1: mm-hmm.
0: there are monitors at the polls. Who are they and how are they selected, if you know? That means you don't
1: more.
0: Know.
1: Let me get more off of that, yes.
0: Yes,
1: yes.
0: Sorry,
1: uh-huh.
0: And don't
1: yes.
0: Jay, uh-huh. let's not do that.
1: Right off the top
0: that.
1: Of my head, yeah.
0: All right,
1: so.
0: Well, look,
1: uh-huh.
0: Tasha Hill, senior
1: yes.
0: administrator,
1: yes.
0: elections administrator,
1: uh-huh.
0: you do a fine job.
1: Yes,
0: are you the only one in the county or are there many of you?
1: No.
0: How many of you are there?
1: Well, for Cumberland County, yes. I'm the only senior.
0: You're the senior one.
1: Yes.
0: Okay.
1: Mm-hmm.
0: But there are other administrators all
1: yes.
0: over the different precincts. We got
1: yes.
0: how many, 100 precincts here?
1: Or 77.
0: 77.
1: Yes.
0: I remember it was 100.
1: Mm-hmm.
0: Something. No, it was 100
1: oh, wow.
0: counties. There's 100 counties.
1: 100 counties,
0: right,
1: yes.
0: 77.
1: Mm-hmm.
0: All right. Well, look, thank you. We appreciate
1: yes.
0: you. That's the end of my show.
1: Yes, okay.
0: We finished on a high note.
1: Yes.
0: Vic?
2: Yes, sir.
0: Don't forget to vote.
2: Got it.
0: Okay.
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in the myself. Magic 106.9 has two kings on the road, and those other guys, not even close. 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

0: It's me, your girl, Christina V, wishing you a blessed, beautiful Sunday morning right here on Fayetteville's best mix of R&B and gospel, too. How you doing? How you living? So, you know what's sweeter than the candy that you get on Halloween? Because that's pretty sweet, right? I'm talking about the fact that there is a sweet deal waiting for you. All kinds of Halloween attractions, like the Black Ops Zombie Hayride. Hollow's Acre, yeah, and Holler and Hunt. And guess what? It's literally a buy one, get one deal. And you have a chance to do that by visiting our website at magic1069.com, getting yourself that sweet deal by clicking on the Sweet Deals logo. And of course, going out to have fun, take the kids out, especially when they got all the sugar and candy in them this month. And you want to maybe give them a taste of your childhood, because, you know, we used to go to those attractions and stuff when we were younger. Let me tell you something. I went one time. That's all it took. I learned my lesson. Thanks, Mom. Anyways, if you need a sweet deal, it is there for you. Our website is magic1069.com.
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1: For some who don't understand our purpose and may not understand our praise, we as a family in Jesus' name would like to tell you the reason why we sing.

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0: in the choir stand. Where is that? 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
1: In the choir stand. Where
0: it
1: at?
0: Hey!
1: In the choir stand.
0: Eddie, I want to go back to that. Gotta keep watching.
1: Where it at?
0: Do that break. One, two, and ready. You do it. Yeah.

0: in the choir, said baby. Yes, it is. Anybody still singing the choir? Where you at, choir members? God bless you.
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You can't have it if you won't say it. It's gonna be God. Somebody say, Bishop, I hear you, but I don't know how it's gonna happen. It's gonna be God. I wish I had some people of faith in the room tonight. Look at somebody and prophesy, say, it's gonna be God. Something good is trying to give you something to put in the heavens. It's about to take place.

0: your hands if you know it's gonna be God. I'm telling y'all, while we're standing here worshiping,
1: William Murphy, Something Good. Now, I got started earlier with Something Sweet, but I gotta tell you something good about you. Something good is gonna happen this week, and I want you to keep your head up. If you've been tuning in to the Praise Party right here on Fayetteville's best mix of R&B and gospel too, you know what time it is. It's Selfie Sunday. Let's talk about it. Self-care is so important because you got to take care of you, and you got to love on you so you can love on other people. Sometimes, you know, during the weekend, we get so focused on having fun for the weekend. So when the weekday finally reaches, we're like, oh, no. But I want you to be excited for this weekday. Something good is going to happen for you. Let's go ahead and claim that type of energy, claim that type of mindset, because when you're praying about it, and putting in the work for it, God is going to bless you. So with that being said, like William Murphy said, something good is going to happen, especially this week for you. And when it does, find us on social media. Hit me up. You can find me at Magic 106.9 FM and also KV on air. And just let me know, Christina, you know what? Something good happened. I'm praying for you. We got more coming up right here for you on Magic 106.9.
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7: Jeremiah 37 verse 17 records King Zedekiah of Judah asking the prophet Jeremiah, "Is there a word from the Lord?" King Zedekiah asked Jeremiah because he knew that the Lord spoke to his people Israel through the prophets then, what the Lord wanted Israel to attend. The prophets were the spoken word of God to the people of God, if you will. And to King Zedekiah, Jeremiah responded, yeah, you will be handed over to the king of Babylon. Wow, not a good word, but a true one. Not every word that proceeds from the mouth of the Lord God is sweet or sugar-coated, if you will. Hebrews 4:12 teaches that Lord God's word is alive and active, and it's also sharp. In fact, sharper than a double-edged sword. It is important to every living being to not only know the word of the Lord, but to also understand what the Lord God means by every word he has spoken and now speaks. Because one day, every individual must stand before the Lord and give an account to him of how each has lived his life according to the Lord's commands and instructions. I titled this, The Value of the Word. I mentioned earlier, Hebrews 4 verse 12, that the word of God is sharper than a double-edged sword, which may mean in substance and context of this message, God's word is so strong it cuts deep into one's soul, penetrating one's thought governing behavior. However, a sword is no more effective than one's willingness to use it. Likewise, God's word is no more effective than one's willingness to use it to one's advantage, regardless how active and alive or sharp the word is. Our goal at today's Word Ministries, heard every morning here at 106.9 FM, is to make plain enough for our listeners to understand the effectiveness of God's word when used according to the Lord's instructions. 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The word of God is valuable to our everyday living, and so is today's word Bible study to thousands of listeners every morning at 20 minutes to 6. 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
2: Okay. Are y'all ready? Turn it up. Snoop. Yeah. Let's go to church life. 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
2: Because of all the emails and the letters and the phone calls we received of you telling us how you were encouraged from the struggle is over. I decided to ask God to give me another word of encouragement to encourage his people. So I got some old young people. Butterfly praises. Let's encourage someone. 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
1: I was walking downtown one day, and I saw a man who appeared to be just an old wino sitting on the street telling the people about Jesus as they passed by. 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
2: 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It's pronounced Denzel. My father's Denzel Hayes Washington Sr. My mother would say, Denzel, we both show up. She said, from now on, you're Denzel.
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0: 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We're gonna

Y'all, it's the weekend. It's the weekend. And it's time for the new Donnie McClurkin Show. And I'm down here in Las Vegas, and I want you to know, last night, good God Almighty, last night was remarkable. Remarkable. The Legends of Gospel at the theater in the Virgin Hotel with Dietrich Haddon, Fred Hammond, and the Clark Sisters. And they're on again tonight. And they're going to be on the 11th also. Who knows how long this is going to run? But thank God, Gospel is making history in Las Vegas. But right now, it's time for the new Donnie McClurkin Show.

DJ T-Storm Praise Break. And we've got our Friday Funnies. That's right. Our weekend funnies with the one and only Sinbad. Now, you know, good God Almighty, he's classic. So call your friends, call your neighbors, call your family. Let them know the new Donnie McClurgan Show is on the air.

Come on, let's get this show started. Here's Charles Jenkins with a wonderful song, God Be Praised. Hit it. Come on.

0: That was P.J. Morton, one of my most favorite artists. P.J. Morton with the song Mercy. And before that, you heard Charles Jenkins with God Be Praised. And now it's time for our flashback song of the day.
1: What we're going to do right here is go back.
0: Taking you back to 1997. That's right, 29 years ago. The year 1997. Now, in the year 1997, Hanging with Mr. Cooper ended its 5 seasons run on ABC. That was a great show. And in the year 1997, this powerhouse, Vicki Winans, came out with this classic song. Long As I Got King Jesus. Take it, Vicki.
2: Well,

0: That was Michon Mitchell with Working Together. And before that, you heard Vicky Winans with Long As I Got King Jesus. Now, I've got to take a break real quickly, but we've got our weekend funnies coming up in this next segment and some more great music that you don't want to miss. So don't you go anywhere. More of the new Donnie McClurkin Show to go right after this.
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Welcome back to the new Donnie McClurkin Show, bringing you the best music in the world, the best for the blessed, and you are the blessed. So let's keep it going with Lisa Noel Smith and those wonderful Brown sisters with the song, Promises.

0: was Lisa Noel Smith and the Brown Singers with that wonderful song that won so many Stella Awards this year, and they deserve it. Lisa Noel Smith and the Brown Singers with Promises. Now, you know, it's time for us to get a smile on our face. It's time for us to take our medicine, because a merry heart does good like a medicine. So we've dug into comedy archives just to find this masterpiece, this wonderful man who I know and love. And we're believing God that he's going to restore him back to health so we can hear him again. Who is it? It's Sinbad. And this is our weekend funnies. Come on.
1: 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Man, I remember 1989, I first started gaining weight. Nobody wants to work out, so we look for that miracle, right? I went down to Nutrisystem, so I'm going to drop about 40 pounds quick. Nah. It ain't natural to eat that little amount of food. It don't make no sense. Know why you lose weight on them programs? Because you broke. You done spent all your money on the program. You done spent $500. People talk, man, you look good. I want to eat. I ain't got no money. I want a sandwich. You hanging outside McDonald's at the window.
2: Don't throw them fries away. I'm on Nutrisystem. Come here.
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was the genius of gospel music, Donald Lawrence, and the song Encourage Yourself featuring Sherry Jones Moffitt. And before that, you heard our weekend funnies with the one and only Sinbad. Now, I've got to take a break, but when I come back, it's time for our praise break. DJ T-Storm, you ready? And I'm ready to hear it. So don't go anywhere. More of the new Donnie McClurkin Show to go right after this.

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0: Welcome back, everybody. Welcome back to the new Donnie McClurkin Show. And it's time for our praise break. DJ T-Storm is poised and ready. Ready to play another classic praise break that's going to absolutely have you clapping your hands, patting your feet, and singing along with it. You ready? Hit that praise break.
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0: Donna LaFleur, who hit me on Instagram. Listen, I appreciate the note. Thank you for listening. And I'll work on that new playlist for you, all right? Y'all have a blessed weekend. Peace.
1: Give it up to T-Storm.
2: That was crazy. Thank you, DJ T-Storm. You done hit a home run again. But now you know what time it is. You know what time it is. It's time for our shout-outs. So if you're ready, I want you to leave a shout-out that's passionate.

teaching us how to be an artist in this generation, how to be a great musician in this generation, how to deal with this digital age, the whole nine yards. We're going to deal with audio and media, you know, social media, all of that. And then we're going to have a great concert after that, too. Whew, it's going to be wonderful. Thank you so much, Nunu. Now, who's next? Shout that thing out.

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1: Well, God bless you, Rhonda, over there in St. Louis. 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And I'll see you when I get to St. Louis, girl. God bless your heart. Now we're going to take a break, but when we come back, more of the new Donnie McClurkin Show right after this.
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0: feature a personal note from Donnie McClurkin.
1: Hi, this is Donnie McClurkin. I've got an inspirational moment just for you. The Bible says this in Numbers 23:19. It says, God is not a man that he should lie, nor is he the son of a man that he'll ever have to come back and repent for something that he said. And then it says, has God said it, and will he not also do it? Hath God spoken, and will he not also make it good? That's right. That means that whatever God has said, he's good for it. God never fails to keep his word. God is a promise keeper, and he wants you to know that every promise that he's made is yea, and in Christ, amen. That's right. You can trust God's word. His integrity is flawless. He is the God of his word. He is a promise keeper. So the question is, what did he promise you? What was the promise that God has made to you? If you let it go because of situations and because of circumstances, pick it up and dust it off, because it will come to pass as long as your faith remains strong. God always keeps his word. He is the promise keeper.

0: That was Israel Houghton with the song Promise Keeper. Now we're going to take a break, but when we come back, more of the new Donnie McClurkin Show right after this.
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Welcome to the weekend. Welcome every one of you to the weekend. It is the day that the Lord's made for every single one of us to rejoice and be glad in it. Not

realize that God's given you another day for you to have joy, to rejoice and be glad. And that's what this show affords you. It gives you the music that'll lift your spirits. It'll give you the music that will inspire you, that will encourage you, that will make you understand that even though it's some tough times, you've got a great God. And the music is something that you can live by. So get yourself ready. Come on, get up, shake yourself. Understand that no matter what the struggle is, you are greater than the struggle and your faith is stronger than the problem. You serve a great and mighty God, and we're going to sing to him. We're going to play this music that's going to glorify him and edify you. Listen, trust me. My name is

Okay, now, here we go. Here's Fresh Start Worship. I can't pronounce that name. Fresh Start Worship with the song, You Are. Hit it.

0: That was Monica Lisa Stevenson with It Is Well. And before that, you heard You Are from Fresh Start Worship. And now it's time for our flashback song of the day.
1: What we're going to do right here is go back, back, back.
0: We're taking you back another 36 years. That's right, back to the year 1990 again. Now, in the year 1990, this family of great comedians came out with this wonderful comedy show, the groundbreaking show In Living Color by Keenan Wayans and a wonderful group of comedians. That was in 1990. Boy, we used to rush home every Sunday just to tune in. But also in the year 1990, we tuned into this song. Bishop Walter Lee Hawkins and the Love Center Choir with Love Alive. And the song

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0: Paige Lockhart with the song He's On The Way. And before that, you heard the classic song that is still sung to this day, 36 years later. Walter Hawkins and the Love Center Choir with Thank You, Lord, For All You've Done For Me. Good God, I miss my brother. I miss Walter Hawkins. God bless. Now, I've got to take a break real quickly, but when we come back, we're going to have a praise break by DJ T-Storm. And you know those always go remarkably well. So don't you go nowhere. I want you to get your praise on with it. More of the new Donnie McClurkin Show to go right after this.
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Welcome back to the new Donnie McClurkin Show. Whew, this year's going by so quickly. But here's some music that still stays strong. Here is KCJ and the song, Song of My Life.

0: That was Travis Green, my brother Travis Green, who is one of my favorite preacher teachers. Him and his wife, Jackie, my God. Pastor Travis Green and Won't Let Go. And before that, you heard KCJ with Song of My Life. Now, I've got to take another break real quickly, but when we come back, we've got our praise break. So don't you go nowhere. More of the new Donnie McClurkin Show to go right after this.
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0: everybody. Welcome back to the Donnie McClurkin Show. Keeping the music going, but in a great way. Here we go, y'all. Here's our praise break by DJ T-Storm. So if y'all are ready, let's go. Praise party on the air.
1: What's up, everybody? It's your boy, Pastor Mike Jr., and you're now rocking with my boy on the praise break with DJ T-Storm.

gospel. Hold on. That's how I feel about this record right now. Is that the first time a gospel record had a bomb drop? But in any case, listen, this time, Kirk Franklin Glory, and we go, I'll play it another 3, 4, 5 times.

0: Every one of these get better and better. That was our praise party by DJ T-Storm. God bless you, DJ. Now, listen, you know what time it is. Oh, yeah. You know what time it is. It's time for our shout out. And as always, if you've got a shout out that you want about 5 million people to hear, give us a telephone call at 1-888-420-7710. That's 1-888-420-7710. Remember, when you leave that shout out, leave your name, where you're calling from, and who you're giving that beautiful shout out to. Make it sound something like this.
1: Yes, it's a hard to call for Charlotte, North Carolina. I love the Donna Kirkland show. Thank you. God bless all.
0: Thank you, Hattie. God bless your heart, girl. Thank you. And keep on listening. And as a matter of fact, tell others that you know to tune in and listen as well. God bless you. See you when I get down there. Who's next? Shout that thing out.
2: To the new Donna Kirkland show. This is Tracy Dean from Chicago, Illinois. I would like to give a shout out to my pastor, Reverend Kenneth Jones, and our beautiful First Lady, Roger Jones. Great job on last Sunday. He has our annual Women's Day. God bless.
0: Well, God bless you, Patricia. God bless you and all those that you've shouted out. And keep on listening to the show, you know? I appreciate you. Tell others to listen as well. God bless your whole entire family. And to any one of you, if you've got a shout out that you want us to hear and to play so that those that you love can hear it, give us a call. Leave your shout out here at 1-888-420-7710. Now, I've got to take a break real quickly, but when we come back, I've got an inspirational message just for you.
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0: citizen deserves to be heard. 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We can do this! 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

that God's made for us to rejoice and be glad. And what better way to make you glad than with music? And not just any music. Music that will surely cause you to be inspired. Music that will lift your spirits. Music that you can live by. That's what we have for you today. The great music. The music of the kingdom. And boy, we've got a list of songs that are going to absolutely put you in the great mood to help somebody else. It's going to give you encouragement and let you know that your problems, well, they will be solved because we serve a great God. And today, on this fifth day of October, this wonderful Monday, man, we are in fall. We are in our autumn season now. And today we've got our flashback song of the day. We've got an inspirational message at the end of this show, and we've got the music that will surely make a difference in your day. Starting right here, right now. Call somebody up and let them know the new Donnie McClurkin Show

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0: That was Ernest Pugh in the song, Your Glory to See You. And before that, you heard Lucinda Moore with I Hear You. Now, it's time for our flashback song of the day.
1: What we're going to do right here is go back, back.
0: And I'm going to take you back 36 years to the year 1990. And in the year 1990, Buster Douglas knocked out Mike Tyson for the World Heavyweight Boxing Crown. And that was memorable. But one of the most memorable songs of that year was the West Angeles Church of God in Christ with the song, Press Toward the Mark.

0: was Anthony Brown in Group Therapy with the song Always Be Good. And before that, we heard the West Angeles Church of God in Christ Choir with Press Toward the Mark. Now, I've got to take a break, but when we come back, we've got our Let Donnie Cook segment just for you. All of this and much more coming up right here on the new Donnie McClurkin Show.
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0: back to the new Donnie McClurkin Show on this wonderful Monday in October. Now, let's keep this music going. Here's one of the most decorated artists of Stellar Awards, Pastor Mike Jr., and the song, Turn It Around.
1: Y'all ready?

0: That was Sounds of Blackness with I Believe. I love you, Ann Nesby. I Believe. And before that, you heard Pastor Mike Jr. with Turn It Around. Now, it's time to let Donnie cook.
1: Let him cook. Let him cook now. Let him cook.
2: Let Donnie cook.
0: I hope y'all are having a good day because I surely am. And now, let me cook for you. Glory to God. Here's our question of the day. The topic is tough decisions. And here's the question. Have you ever made a decision that made absolutely no sense to everybody else? And did you listen to them or did you follow through with your decision? We talked to Todd Delaney and this is what he had to say.
3: What was the decision to go from playing pro ball to ministry?
4: Yeah, that was probably the hardest decision of my life. I was drafted by the New York Mets. And, my whole life I played baseball and wanted to be a pro. And finally got the opportunity to do it. And one offseason, I went to a church. It was pastored by Smokey Norfolk. And I fell in love with the music ministry. And I'm talking about in a way that I had never fallen in love before. I'm like, man, I feel something different. I feel like I'm not supposed to play ball. I feel like I'm supposed to represent the kingdom. Now, I go home and tell my parents that. And they were like, you know, you losing your mind, bro. Like you're a pro baseball player. You need to go back. I'm like, nah, I think I found another reason to be alive. And so when the spring training came around, I decided not to go back. And it got dark, man. Everybody around me was like, bro, you have made the biggest mistake of your life. And I'm like, nah, I think it's gonna work in my favor. And fast forward, man, and years later, I had to suffer through all of the ridicule of everybody looking at me like, bro, you made a big mistake. Years later, God confirmed it, man, and started to just take my music all over the world. And I got a chance to lead nations. And it just, it was the best decision I ever made before, but it was the hardest decision to walk away from pro baseball ever.
0: So that's our question of the day, y'all. Have you ever made a decision that made absolutely no sense to everybody else? And did you listen to them or did you follow through and do it anyway? Okay, let me know. Give us a call at 1-888-420-7710. That's 1-888-420-7710. Remember to leave your name, where you're calling from, and give us an answer to this question. Let me know whether you did what you wanted to do or whether you followed the advice of others. Now, we're going to take another break real quickly, but when we come back, we got some more great music just for you. All of this and much more coming up right here on the new Donnie McClurkin Show.
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That was Keela Richardson and the song Prayer Changes Things. And it does. Keep praying. God hears you. That was Keela Richardson with Prayer Changes Things. Now, I've got to take a break real quickly, but when I come back, I'm going to have an inspirational message just for you. More of the new Donnie McClurkin Show to go right after this.

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4: 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So it's not surprising if you're one of the millions of Americans that owe back taxes to the IRS. Unfortunately,

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1: Hi, this is Donnie McClurkin, and I've got an inspirational message just for you. I want you to know that you serve a God of miracles. You serve a God of infinite power. You serve a God that cannot fail. You have a God that has no rival. And the thing about it is, he's on your side. He loves you with a love that is so great that he will give all that he has. And he has given everything for us. All the power that he possesses, he uses it on our behalf. Remember, he is the God that spoke, "Let there be," and there is. He is the one who healed sick and raised dead. He parted Red Seas and killed a giant with a little boy in a slingshot. There's so much that he has done and can do. What you've got to believe is that he will do it for you. And his hand is not too short that he cannot deliver you. So trust him. He is the miraculous God. He lives in the realm of the impossible. And everything at his avail is at our disposal if we have the faith. He is the miracle worker.

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2: 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And for those brave enough to venture deeper, the Field of Misfits is waiting. 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That's Hollow Acres, the Field of Misfits at 565 Boyd Road in Fairmont. 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
3: The zombie apocalypse is upon us! 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Ah! That's a war face!
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